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0: This is The Valley, with a lot more of the Yacht Rock Weekend on the way next. Stay close to the water with us as we sail on.
1: And now a weather update. Winds out of the south-southeast at 9 miles an hour.
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0: Hey, remember that one? 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

0: 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We'll head back to sea with more Yacht Rock coming up.
1: Look at him, honey. He's studying the green. His hands are steady. His grip on the putter is perfect. His breathing is deliberate and relaxed. Adjust those legs, Ben, shoulder length apart. Concentrate. Be the ball.
2: That's my boy! It's in the hole! Yes!
3: Is that good, Daddy?
1: Is that good? Yes, that's good. You're a natural. We gotta get you a set of clubs.
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1: He's almost four.
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0: This is The Valley, with a lot more of the Yacht Rock Weekend on the way next. 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
1: 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Kiwanis International. 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

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We'll head back to sea with more Yacht Rock coming up.

0: Are you an embarrassment on the dance floor? 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

0: This is The Valley, with a lot more of the Yacht Rock Weekend on the way next. Stay close to the water with us as we sail on.
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We'll head back to sea with more Yacht Rock coming up.

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0: This is The Valley, with a lot more of the Yacht Rock Weekend on the way next. Stay close to the water with us as we sail on.
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0: Jen, I have something to tell you. Yesterday, I was diagnosed with bipolar disorder.
1: How about a slice? Let's hit the food court.
0: Jen, I have something to tell you. Yesterday, I was diagnosed with bipolar disorder.
1: Well, we could just go see the 740 movie instead of the 645.
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0: 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Would you like some headphones to drown out excess noise?
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0: This is The Valley, with a lot more of the Yacht Rock Weekend on the way next. Stay close to the water with us as we sail on.
1: And now a weather update. Winds out of the south-southeast at 9 miles an hour.
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0: Look at him, honey. He's studying the green. His hands are steady. His grip on the putter is perfect. His breathing is deliberate and relaxed. Adjust those legs, Ben, shoulder length apart. Concentrate. Be the ball. That's my boy! It's in the hole! Yes!
1: Is that good, Daddy?
0: Is that good? Yes, that's good. You're a natural. We gotta get you a set of clubs.
2: But he's three.
0: He's almost four.
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They'll tell two friends, and so on. Eventually, we'll have all of Central PA listening to the Valley online.

0: 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But the most satisfying aspect for our members is that we achieve all this one child at a time. Kiwanis International. One can make a difference. But one can make a difference.
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Did You Know category, Sad Eyes from Robert John hit number one of the Billboard Hot 100 in October of 1979. Surprising, a slow ballad could do that in the disco era. It's part of the Yacht Rock Weekend with the Valley. So is Something for Parrotheads, as always. Hitting.

I don't know if my dad was teasing me or if he really thought the song was called A Bottle of Red, but every time it came on, that's what he said. Is this A Bottle of Red? Yeah, it's Billy Joel and the Valley. So I'm sure we're all excited for Sunbury Celebration tonight. Fireworks on the schedule in the North 4th Street Plaza area. And, of course, the soundtrack will be on our sister station, 94KX, presented by Sunbury Motors Ford, North 4th Street in Sunbury, and Sunbury Motors Kia, Routes 11 and 15 in Hummel's Wharf. 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

You know, last week, I was here, of course, for your 4th of July Yacht Rock weekend, but when I wasn't your captain, Captain Rob, my brother and sister-in-law were in visiting from Minnesota, and he and I were talking about bands that we've seen in concert. And I didn't want it to become a contest. It kind of did. And anyway, I told him I'd seen Chuck Mangione in concert twice. He said several times other than that, too. So anyway, feels so good. I saw him at the Mann Music Center in Philly, and then again when I was at Clarion University of Pennsylvania. Go Golden Eagles. All right, you've got more Yacht Rock on the way in just a couple of minutes. How about Men at Work and Walter Egan in a couple of minutes? By the way, today is called National 7-Eleven Day. So check your local one. You might get a free Slurpee. It's also All-American Pet Photo Day. Post photos online of your pets all day long and see what happens. And it's World Population Day. Let's just say there are billions and billions of people on the planet. It's also Blueberry Muffin Day and Cheer Up the Lonely Day and National Swimming Pool Day. I'm sure last week especially you and your pool a lot if you have one. More Yacht Rock next in the Valley.

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Well, Michael McDonald is, you know, one of the gods of Yacht Rock. See, put him with James Ingram and do Yamo be there. It fits. It's perfect. The Yacht Rock weekend continues. Captain Rob on the bridge. Thank you for joining me with great music. I just saluted you. And playing Steely Dan again on the Valley.

listed as a song from Lee Ritenour, but he doesn't sing the song. Eric Tagg is the guy who wrote along with Ritenour, and Bill Shamplin, the guy from the band Chicago. Put all that together, Is It You certainly qualifies as a Yacht Rock Weekend classic. And Captain Rob with Ray Parker Jr. Radio and the Valley.

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0: 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All right, if you're a fan of the Philadelphia Phillies, of course, you know the Phils have five All-Stars playing at Citizens Bank Park in the All-Star game on Tuesday. That should be a lot of fun for the folks in the ballpark. But the Phillies still have two more games against the Detroit Tigers before the All-Star break. 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

You've got Dr. Hook cranked up in your stateroom or the deck chair. That's all right. We're all here for the Yacht Rock weekend. And Captain Rob open for the bridge. This is the Valley. Now, Rupert Holmes wanted the song Him to be the first release from the Partners in Crime album. The record company.

It's the Valley in your Yacht Rock weekend. Cliff Richard, don't forget Sunbury Celebration fireworks tonight at 9:30. The soundtrack on our sister station, 94KX. Boz Skaggs keeps the Valley's Yacht Rock weekend going.

0: 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Can you feel yourself going up and down with the waves? 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

0: When I was working my summer job when I was a teenager, Gino Vanelli music just seemed to be popping up everywhere. So my brain just says, summertime. That one's called Wheels of Life. And I'm Captain Rob, and as we continue the Yacht Rock weekend, here's the interesting thing to talk about. Of course, we passed the 4th of July last week, right? And Joey Chestnut was the winner again in the hot dog eating contest for Nathan's Hot Dogs. And what did they say? He consumed like 18,000 calories worth of hot dogs all at once. And that's competitive eating. So the debate is out there, is that actually a sport? Can you call competitive eating a sport? My argument is it's not a sport per se, but it's a competition. Yes, there are several people involved. Yes, there's a prize. That, to me, makes it a contest, a competition, not necessarily a sport. But there is a league for it, or several leagues. So what do you think? Competitive eating? Sport or not? As you consider that, I'll consider Firefall and Lou Rawls for you. And more Yacht Rock on the Valley next.
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The Yacht Rock Weekend continues with the Valley. Oh, you know, next Friday, the 17th, is Seals Grove Sunbury Night with the Williamsport Crosscutters at historic Bowman Field. 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

0: I remember Billy Joel sang that song at the concert for New York City back in 2001 at Madison Square Garden, a couple of weeks after the attacks on the World Trade Center. And I remember him saying, I wrote this as a science fiction song. I never thought it would actually come true. From Turnstiles, a great album, a great song. It's Miami 2017 and the Seeing the Lights Go Out on Broadway. It's the Valley and Rob. There's more Yacht Rock on the way with Captain Lynn. There's Lynn Hall in the dock. See her waving. She's got a big armful of records. She's already let me know Seals and Cross, Doobie Brothers, Jimmy Buffett, America to get the next hour started. Hey, we'll get back together again at lunchtime tomorrow. More Yacht Rock Weekend with the Valley online.
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Well, hello there. We're in the Yacht Rock weekend again, and I'm Lynn Hall. Glad to be on deck with you for this part of the cruise here in the Valley. 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Contact them today about ductless air conditioning to stay cool all summer. I believe this is the only song that I know of that has the word latitudes in it because it's pretty cool. It's Jimmy Buffett.

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I mean, you cannot beat that for a weekend's worth of great music and fun on the water with the Yacht Rock Weekend of the Valley. I'm Lynn Hall on deck. 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Here's Al Jarreau.

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I'm Lynn Hall on deck. 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Looking Glass on deck.

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1: 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And we're glad to be your crew as the Yacht Rock Weekend continues on the Valley.

ductless air conditioning to stay cool all summer. I'm Lynn Hall on deck with you, too. Sunbury Celebration's fireworks are tonight. The official soundtrack will be on our sister station, 94KX, around 9:30, sponsored by Sunbury Motors Ford and Sunbury Motors Kia.

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2: 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Yay!
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0: It's the story of JoJo with Boz Skaggs here in the Yacht Rock Weekend in the Valley, and I'm Lynn Hall on deck with you too. And our weekend is sponsored by Bloom Heating. Contact them today about ductless air conditioning to stay cool all summer. That song boasts a star-studded lineup of session musicians, many of whom were members of Toto, songwriters Boz Skaggs, David Foster, and David Lasley, keyboards and synthesizers done by David Foster, guitars by Steve Lukather and Ray Parker Jr., bass John Pierce, drums Jeff Porcaro, and percussion Lenny Castro.
1: Jen, I have something to tell you. 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

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Contact them today about ductless air conditioning to stay cool all summer. Now imagine this, you're at a wedding reception and none other than Paul McCartney comes out to entertain and sings I Want to Hold Your Hand. I would just like faint, probably. That's what happened last weekend. He played at the reception for Taylor Swift.

0: I hope you're enjoying this time that we spend together every weekend, Yacht Rock weekend, as we sail all weekend long, celebrating the wind, the waves, the birds, and, well, everything that goes along with it. 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Contact them today about ductless air conditioning to stay cool all summer. 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

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That song is actually referring to the U.S. Army's 9th and 10th Cavalry Regiments. They were formed in 1866 and given the name Buffalo Soldiers by Native Americans, who likened the soldiers' dark curly hair to the buffalo. The song was recorded in 1978, but was not released until 1983 as part of Bob's first posthumous album, Confrontation.

0: album Confrontation.
1: And now a weather update. Winds out of the south-southeast at 9 miles an hour.
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remember that one? That was big in the 60s, back when gas was like 30 cents a gallon, a house 22 grand, cigarettes a quarter a pack. But the packs came with a warning from the U.S. Surgeon General. Cigarette smoking causes lung cancer. Hey, it proved to be right. 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Gas is almost $3 a gallon. A decent house costs a quarter of a million, and a pack of cigarettes is about $5. But now, there's another cancer warning from the U.S. Surgeon General. Radon causes lung cancer. 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

The Valley continuing the Yacht Rock weekend for a yet another wonderful July weekend together here in the water. I'm Lynn Hall on deck with you, too. And we're sponsored by Bloom Heating. Contact them today about ductless air conditioning to stay cool all summer. Here's Eddie Rabbit. I'm so

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0: And our Yacht Rock weekend continues.

It's the Valley. I'm Lynn Hall on deck with the Yacht Rock Weekend. And Al Stewart wrote this as a tongue-in-cheek response to his record label's demands for a mid-tempo radio ballad with a sax. It surprisingly became a real hit and went to number 29 on the Billboard Hot 100.

0: 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Contact them today about ductless air conditioning to stay cool all summer. 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Tom Morgan will be in the PA Collector Society mobile studio from North 4th Street today from 7:30 till 9:30. The fireworks soundtrack will be on 94KX, presented by Sunbury Motors Ford, North 4th Street in Sunbury, and Sunbury Motors Kia, routes 11 and 15 in Hummel's Wharf. Jimmy Buffett and Dan Fogelberg on deck.
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Contact them today about ductless air conditioning to stay cool all summer. And I'm Lynn Hall. Not in the wheelhouse, but on deck with you, which is a great place to be. John Mellencamp opened his Dancing Words tour, the greatest hits, yesterday when he played Grand Rapids, Michigan. But before that, he gave fans in his home state of Indiana a preview. He announced an open rehearsal show for Wednesday afternoon out there at 5 o'clock. It was at the Ford Center in Evansville, Indiana. Entry was free for local residents who arrived with a non-perishable item for the Evansville Rescue Mission. Here's Ain't Even Done with the Night with John.

0: Well, I know Leo Sayer had a bunch of hits, but that one's always been my favorite. How Much Love. Leo on deck with the Yacht Rock Weekend in the Valley, sponsored by Bloom Heating. Contact them today about ductless air conditioning to stay cool all summer. I'm going to head to the shore, but you stay around. Get yourself another beverage. Dip your toes in the water. Nicolette Larson and Joe Jackson on deck in a bit. And don't forget to stick around after 7. Lots more Yacht Rock Weekend music to come. And you and I will get together tomorrow afternoon around 4 for lots more cruising.
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0: Are you an embarrassment on the dance floor? 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